Excuse me, Marv. 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Don't stop. 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This is porno.

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1: That's right.
0: And what I need.
1: That's right.
0: Tonight I'm doing me.
1: That's right.
0: And I'ma have fun.
1: That's right.

0: been in love?
1: If I was, I didn't know it. And you?
0: No. Isn't that terrible?
1: Terrible? No. It just reminds you that we're all alone, that's all.

The victims are what mean the most to us, and that we cared so much about and were friends with and had our classes with. And I just really feel that we're going to be known as the school that overcame.

Turn the lights down. Rest your key. 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State your rights lightly. Leave your wicked minds outside. Time has come.

Please don't break. Fortune is the way it swings. Surely we'll get by. Treason lives. And whenever I preach,

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1: You know, girl, it's crazy. So I always been wanting a girl like you. It's fine, love. Can I get your number?

You had the cards, I must admit. You were awful smart. The awful truth is awful sad, I must admit.